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all that he said, how he was dead. So this was the way it would end. The dreams they had dreamed were not what they seemed. Now that he was dead,

0: Brave men and women have sacrificed everything for our freedom. The Bible says, greater love has no one than this, to lay down one's life for one's friends. But one man laid down his life for the entire world, to save them from hell, to save them from eternal death. That was Jesus Christ. Here's Billy Graham.
1: Christ dying on the cross was more than the death of a martyr. It was more than his setting a good example by offering his life for his fellow man. When Christ took our place, our sins were laid on him. All of my sin was laid on Christ, and I have no sin charged to me for which God will ever hold me accountable. My sin has become Christ's burden. I will never suffer the shame of judgment and the terrors of hell.
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0: Brave men and women have sacrificed everything for our freedom. The Bible says, greater love has no one than this, to lay down one's life for one's friends. But one man laid down his life for the entire world, to save them from hell, to save them from eternal death. That was Jesus Christ. Here's Billy Graham.
1: Christ dying on the cross was more than the death of a martyr. It was more than his setting a good example by offering his life for his fellow man. When Christ took our place, our sins were laid on him. All of my sin was laid on Christ, and I have no sin charged to me for which God will ever hold me accountable. My sin has become Christ's burden. I will never suffer the shame of judgment and the terrors of hell.
0: 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Hope.

0: of offering his life for his fellow man. When Christ took our place, our sins were laid on him. All of my sin was laid on Christ, and I have no sin charged to me for which God will ever hold me accountable. My sin has become Christ's burden. I will never suffer the shame of judgment and the terrors of hell.
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0: The American historian and philosopher Will Durant, along with his wife Ariel, wrote an exhaustive 11-volume history of civilization. In his sunset years, he made this observation: 60 years ago, I knew everything. Now, I know nothing. Education is a progressive discovery of our own ignorance. That reminds me of the Apostle Paul's experience. As a young Pharisee, he thought he knew everything. But when he met Christ, he realized he knew little of what was truly important. And he made knowing Christ his lifelong goal. God is an infinite subject, and those who truly know him readily admit how much more they have to learn. This is David Jeremiah, encouraging you to get on the road to new life. 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

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Others didn't care that much about. 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

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Love is kind. Love forgives and holds no grudges. And of course, God is love. And for us here, that means our playlist is nothing but love songs, celebrating the love of God here on Hope Radio.

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0: brave men and women have sacrificed everything for our freedom. The Bible says, greater love has no one than this, to lay down one's life for one's friends. But one man laid down his life for the entire world, to save them from hell, to save them from eternal death. That was Jesus Christ. Here's Billy Graham.
1: Christ dying on the cross was more than the death of a martyr. It was more than his setting a good example by offering his life for his fellow man. When Christ took our place, our sins were laid on him. All of my sin was laid on Christ. And I have no sin charged to me for which God will ever hold me accountable. My sin has become Christ's burden. I will never suffer the shame of judgment and the terrors of hell.
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0: One author called it a long obedience in the same direction. Hello, I'm Chuck Swindoll. He got it right, didn't he? The Christian life is a long obedience in the same direction. It takes stick-to-itiveness, persistence. Calvin Coolidge wrote this, "Press on." Nothing in the world can take the place of persistence. Talent will not. Nothing is more common than unsuccessful individuals with talent. Genius will not. Unrewarded genius is almost a proverb. Education will not. The world is full of educated derelicts. Persistence and determination alone are omnipotent. Say, are you persistent in pursuing Christ? Press on.
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not once brag of perfection. 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His mercy and grace fills that ocean. Now my guilt

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0: wonder if you have something going on in your life that's making you feel afraid. 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
0: When I face a fearful situation, I find so much encouragement from Psalm 121. It says, "I lift up my eyes to the mountains. 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My help comes from the Lord, the maker of heaven and earth." 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

0: Have you ever had a broken heart? I sure have. 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
0: Life is not a movie, and dreams don't always come true. Today, my friend, you and I can be encouraged because we know that our broken hearts do not go unnoticed. God sees us. He keeps track of all of our sorrows. Psalm 56:8 tells us that God collects all of our tears in His bottle. I find great comfort knowing that God sees me when I cry. He is with me and He loves me. So the next time your heart breaks, I hope you'll remember that God is with you. He will help you in your times of trouble. He is your comfort, your refuge, and your strength. And I'm so glad that He does. 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

0: 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Hello, I'm Chuck Swindoll. He got it right, didn't he? The Christian life is a long obedience in the same direction. It takes stick-to-itiveness, persistence. Calvin Coolidge wrote this, "Press on." Nothing in the world can take the place of persistence. Talent will not. Nothing is more common than unsuccessful individuals with talent. Genius will not. Unrewarded genius is almost a proverb. Education will not. The world is full of educated derelicts. Persistence and determination alone are omnipotent. Say, are you persistent in pursuing Christ? Press on.
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Love is kind. Love forgives and holds no grudges. And of course, God is love. And for us here, that means our playlist is nothing but love songs, celebrating the love of God here on Hope Radio.

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0: I wonder, do you lock your doors at home? 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
0: 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So where do you feel the most safe? The Bible tells us that God is our safe place. He's our refuge. 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You see, with Him, we find peace, we find strength, we find safety. It's so important to remember that God is with us. He promises to never leave us. He is our refuge. 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
2: Lawmakers in Washington, D.C. continue to plug away at a new farm bill, a bipartisan farm bill, according to Chairman of the House Agriculture Committee, G.T. Thompson from Pennsylvania. Our correspondent John Clark spoke with Thompson earlier this week and asked him to bring our listeners up to date on where we stand with the writing of a new farm bill.
4: You know, our goal and our commitment is we will get this done by the end of the calendar year. The current farm bill expires the end of September, but there's no, because of the nature of these agriculture programs, you know, by harvest season or calendar year, there's no real significant harm to wait until the end of the calendar year.
2: Chairman of the House Agriculture Committee, G.T. Thompson, speaking with our correspondent, John Clark, at the All-American Dairy Show in Harrisburg, Pennsylvania, earlier this week.
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9: 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I'm Daniel Britt, here with a great cast of characters ready to get things started, like Kevin Williams.
10: Hey,
11: thank you very much.
9: Buddy Green.
12: Oh, here.
9: Gordon Motes.
13: How you doing, Daniel?
9: Hey, Lauren Talley.
14: And the crowd goes wild.
9: Special guest Larry Gatlin.
15: Hello, I'm Melvin Tillis, and welcome to the Gaither
10: a thing.
9: Yeah. Our soft feminine side, Tori Taps.
11: That would be me. That would be me.
9: And Bill Gaither himself. Where Bill, you said it. Today we've decided to remember we're God's favored, forgiven, and free.
8: That's right. And my guests today have their shoulders squared back and they're ready to sing. Karen Peck, Reba McEntire, Kevin Williams. on guitar. It's going to be great.
12: Let's get this whole thing going before it falls on its face. Let's start with the homecoming friends. Working on a building. I dare you not to sing.

0: And that was the whole homecoming gang singing Working on a Building.
1: And my public service announcement today is this to remember. If the devil can't make you do wrong, he'll make you do right wrong.
2: Oh. Ooh.
1: Now that's deep.
3: He's a sneaky devil, isn't he?
1: That's deep stuff.
4: Here's the Gaither Vocal Band. Just feel like something good's about to happen.

0: And that was the Gaither Vocal Band. Woo. I just feel like something good is about to happen.
1: Oh, here we go.
2: Okay, here we go.
3: I know this.
2: Come on with it.
1: We have searched high and low, near and far, deep and wide, to find the perfect word for you to learn and use. And so I hope it becomes your favorite go-to. It's the word of the day. Are you ready? It's a big one.
2: Here it is.
1: Gravamen.
4: What? Gravamen.
5: Gravamen. I think I went to school with his daughter.
2: Oh, I got that over here.
6: Oh, I misunderstood. Gravamen, did you say?
3: Oh.
6: The singing gravamen were comprised of
5: men.
6: Of nine men who sang four parts over Gravay County, South Dakota.
2: Oh!
6: And coast to coast. They wore matching suits on and off stage. They headlined prestigious festivals all over the Midwest, like Butte, Montana's Haircut Festival, Liberty, Nebraska's Sawdust Celebration, and of course, Mud Mania in Sioux Falls.
2: Oh, yes.
6: The Gravamen had numerous top 10 hits like She Never Told Me She Was a Mime. If you won't leave me, I'll find someone who will.
2: Yeah.
6: And how could you believe me when I said I loved you when you know I've been a liar all my life?
5: Yeah. Title, but a great hook.
7: Yeah. I thought it was that song, Lord, oh Lord, I want to go Gravamen.
3: Okay, you are all wrong. Wrong. What it means is, I'm glad you asked, Gravamen is a formal word that refers to the significant part of a complaint or grievance, as in, the gravamen of Walter's letter to the editor was that the newspaper frequently reports on the school system's failures, but rarely owns its successes and improvements. Did you get that?
5: That's so
3: the gravamen. Cool.
5: Kevin, if that definition is wrong, I don't want to be right.
2: All right.
7: I think what they've done is after the V was supposed to be the E.
5: Then
7: the A was over there where the E used to be, and it would just be Grave Man, which is kind of like a pallbearer.
2: Yeah.
7: You know, also, the guy who does the dirt. Yep.
6: Grave Man Jack.
8: Okay, Reba McEntire, get us out of this. I've got the Lord on my side.

0: Whenever you hear that voice, you know who it is. Reba McEntire. Mm-hmm. That's good stuff.
1: Woo. Great. Larry Gatlin is with us today.
2: Now, hey, Larry.
3: Hey.
2: Thank you. Larry. Hello.
1: Larry, does funny stuff just happen to you or you go find it?
2: Yes. I've been around a lot of funny people in my life, a lot of spontaneous. Yeah. When we were just kids in Abilene, Texas, at first place we saw our heroes, our early heroes, the Blackwood Brothers and Statesmen. We were on a TV show. The guy's real name was Winston Moore, but he went by his nom de plume, or his nom de whatever, was Slim Willett. and he was a funny, you know, wore cowboy suits, and he had his local TV show, you know, it was live TV. Nobody really ever heard of him, but back then, he wrote a song that sold 6 million copies in 1956. Wow. Don't let stars get in your eyes, don't let the moon break your heart. But he did that, you know, and I was raised with it. And Hovey, watching Hovey, if you watch Hovey on stage, and Jake Hess and those people who are our heroes, I was around a lot of funny people. Came to Nashville and started hanging out with Roger Miller,
4: brilliant,
2: who was the
4: brilliant
2: funniest human being. Roger walked up to me one time and said, "Hey, Gatlin." Actually, he said, "Hey, Lorenzo," because that's what he I said, "What?" He said, "Did you ever notice how much weight a chicken can gain and never show it in the face?" I said, "Yeah, Roger, I've been thinking about that a lot here lately." You know, I feel like something. I feel like something's true in my life. I think funny wins every time.
5: It really does.
2: It wins every time. And if you can do it and spontaneously or make it look like that, you know, if you can learn to fake your sincerity, it makes those serious moments that much more poignant, or makes them much more grave amount.
5: Bond.
0: Bond. Yeah, Mom.

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1: And here's something to think about. 1 Chronicles 28 says, "Be strong and courageous and do it. Do not be afraid and do not be dismayed, for the Lord God, even my God, is with you. He will not leave you or forsake you until all the work for the service of the house of the Lord is finished." That's a good promise.
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4: Well, we're back here at Homecoming Radio with my good friend Kevin Williams, the master of gospel guitar. Nobody does it better, Kevin.
5: How sweet. Just like I wrote it for you to sing.

0: Hey, I'm Charlotte Ritchie. Hey, Gordon. What time is it?
1: Charlotte, it's time to clear some things up once and for all.
2: Yeah, some children have been known to hear these lyrics incorrectly.
3: When it's all you can do to keep your mind on the hymn you're singing and not on your rumbling stomach, sometimes the hymn lyrics start to get a bit culinary. Children have been known to hear, trampling out the vintage where the grapes are rather stored in the battle hymn of the Republic.
1: Yeah.
3: Less scary than Grapes of Wrath, but also less dramatic.
4: Well, here's one from a child who has a surprising grasp of filtration system. He leadeth me beside distilled waters.
1: Yeah. Distilled waters.
2: All righty. Yeah.
4: Or he leadeth me beside the still waters.
5: Yeah. Buddy, you got one?
6: How about this one? How lovely are the messengers who bring us a mess of new peas. Instead of bring us a message of peace.
1: Nice, a
4: they
1: mess of new peas.
2: Yes. And there you have it. Misheard lyrics that give the song a whole new meaning.
7: Here's our buddy Gordon Mote with Alabama. Walking each other home.
2: Oh. Coming back.

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3: Take whatever you have and give it away.
4: The little girl who we bring to Sunday school gave me a gift on this cold, rainy day. We were sitting in the hall waiting for Johnny to pick us up in the drive-up, and I was shivering and said, "I'm so cold." Our little friend was sitting next to me and wrapped both arms around me and said, "You need to be warm." And she held onto me in her big red puffy coat. The little girl who has seen sickness, death, abandonment, homelessness, and poverty was rich in love, and she shared it with me. Those who know what it feels like to be cold are the ones who give the most warmth. I thought God put me in her life to bless her. As it turns out, I'm the one being blessed.

0: And you know, to have moments like that, you do have to be sensitive to the stuff around you. I think one of the greatest sentences ever in a book was in Rick Warren's book, the first sentence, "Now this is not about you."
1: Yep. Mm-hmm. Mm.
0: For those who live outwardly, their lives are blessed.
2: It's been a hard lesson for me to learn, Bill.
0: I think it's a hard lesson for all of us to learn if we're really honest. Here are two treasures that are not with us anymore. Dottie Rambeau and Bessel Goodman singing "The Holy Hills of Heaven," they're called.

0: Hey, I'm Marshall Hall. Kevin, what time is it?
1: Well, Marsh, it's advice column time.
2: With your expert panel of cornfield counselors, you ask the tough questions, and we'll give you our ear for sound opinion.
3: Goodness.
2: Okay, guys, funny. Here's a question.
4: Okay.
2: You're on vacation, and everything is stolen, including all your cash, all your credit cards, all your identification. What would you do?
5: I'd call Gloria.
4: So would I.
5: I thought that would be funnier than what it was.
1: We all hoped it would be funny.
6: It would have been funnier if one of us had said it.
1: I don't really know. I don't know.
5: What would I do?
3: I guess we'd just all start singing and try to make a little money.
7: Yeah, that's right. That's what I was going to say. If I had my harmonica, I'd just put my hat on the street. And I'll say, if you give me money, I'll stop.
3: Yeah.
2: You could pull up YouTube and say, that's me.
8: That's me.
2: Yeah. See?
8: I would have to do that. Yeah. Either that or call mama. That's the best answer for everything. Just call mama.
6: I have a question. How many of you here, by a show of hands, how many of you know your husband or wife's phone number?
9: I do.
6: Okay, that's one phone number. How many of you know your best friend's cell number?
10: I just know the one number. Yeah. I don't know any other numbers.
6: I mean, really, you think about it. The other day, Janice and I, we were traveling to come back from Memphis, and I stopped in the station, put the gas in the nozzle in there, and did all that stuff, and we left, and we were going next door to get some Chick-fil-A or something, and I couldn't find my money clip. And we panicked. We went over there and looked, and went in the little store, and I said, by any chance, is it possible that you might have seen a money clip, and it was like tabula rasa, it was blank slate. So I said, I panicked. I walked around the parking lot for 5 minutes. Then I realized I had put it in the inside pocket of my jacket, which was in the back seat.
5: It's still there.
6: In the baby seat. No, we got that out. But I forgot about putting it in the jacket because I was so mad that the little machine had run out of paper and didn't give me my receipt after I punched, yes, I want a receipt. What would we do, though, if we don't know? I don't know. I know Janice's phone number and mine. I do not know another phone number.
2: That's a good point.
6: They're all in that phone. If we lost that.
4: They are in the phone.
2: And there you have it. All the information you need to make your next big decision.
8: Well, that's frightening.
4: That's all the information I need to make my next decision. All right, we're going to listen to the Tallies singing The Healer.

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2: You know, it gives us a lot of encouragement when you're recording a program like this. 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
6: 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He's like a brother to me, like a small, hairy brother. I love this guy, Buddy Green.
7: Love you back. Tell you just a little bit about it. It's a really fine love.

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2: Glad you're here with us. 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
7: Friends like you are so encouraging when they check in with notes like these.
8: Bill in Mississippi says, I drive a truck and I listen twice a day when I'm at work. It's a blessing to listen to all of the music, humor, and Kevin. I'm sure Kevin is about 2 French fries short of a Happy Meal. How right you are, Bill.
4: Wow.
8: I think with his sense of humor, he would have made a good truck driver if he had gone that direction. Bus driver's kind of the same thing.
4: Yeah.
8: God bless each of you and keep doing what you do. 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Thanks for listening, Bill.
4: Yeah, thanks, Bill.
2: Marty from Arkansas says, Dear Bill and friends, thank you. You are such a blessing to my life. I live alone now, and the Lord uses you to help keep loneliness and despair away. Truly, you lift my heart. May God richly reward all of you.
9: 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We've heard this expression many, many times. And Gloria and I thought maybe we could make a song out of it, not only from a country's perspective, but also from a spiritual perspective. Here it is, The Woke Minute.

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0: Good morning.
1: Hope in the morning. It's going to be a great day, big day. And Shelbo, you're going to let us know in a little bit if we've got some more rain today or not. We'll be looking at that, maybe the weekend weather a little bit too. And we've got some Hope for Her coming up. So stay tuned right here. It's going to be a good morning. Who are we going to kick them off with today, Shel?
0: Oh, Triumphant Quartet. If you've been

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1: Ooh, today 73 is the high, but there's going to be clouds up in that sky, but sunshine. Winds will be east, northeast, which is a little different, 5 to 10 miles per hour. Then tonight, the low will be 59 and still cloudy. Tomorrow will be 74 the high, and the low will be 63. 75% chance of rain.
0: Oh, wow.

0: You used to spend time in prayer. At least you tried to talk to God. But then for some reason, you stopped relying on prayer. Maybe after a while you forgot. It could be you didn't know for sure how to talk to God. Or maybe you just lost hope because you thought it was too hard for God. Or too hard for you. If you thought that, Billy Graham has some good news.
1: There is no problem too hard for God to solve. There's no prayer too hard for God to answer. Sometimes he says yes, sometimes he says no, and sometimes he says wait. But it's always answered if it's prayed according to his will in the name of the Lord Jesus Christ.
0: If you're struggling with something, we'd love to pray with you right now. Call 855-255-PRAY. It doesn't matter what time of day it is. We're here for you at 855-255-PRAY from the Billy Graham Evangelistic Association.
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0: Hope in the Morning with Kevin and Shelly. It's time to check out what Shell's got for our Ladies of Hope Radio today on Hope for Her.
1: Ladies, I want you to stay the course. Mm. The scripture says in Hebrews 10:23, let us hold fast the confession of our hope without wavering, for he who promised is faithful. And I'm going to tell you, every morning I get up and my feet hit the ground, the first thing I do, I say, thank you, Lord, for today. Lord, guide my ears, my eyes, and my heart. Let them be open to you to follow your lead and to have the faith with your guiding light. I ask this every morning when I get up. And ladies, I encourage you. I'm trying to empower you to do that. Every morning when you get up, ask God to just lead you, your eyes, your ears, and your heart. Let him have that heart open to his hope and his light. Because you may stumble. It's the truth. I mean, we all have things going on in our lives, but just keep your faith. Let the Lord grow in you so that you can show your family, your friends, your coworkers, the light of God.

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0: Siler Family, brand new from them, just came out, I think, maybe last week, Shell. And
1: I saw what you were doing.
0: Yeah, what?
1: You were looking them up.
0: I was looking them up.
1: And I know what you want.
0: What?
1: Their bus.
0: I love their bus. Mm-hmm. It's a really cool bus.
1: Oh, Lord, I'm going to be hearing it tonight.
0: Look, I just want to ride
1: bus.
0: Around.
1: We need a tour bus. For what?
0: I just want to ride around in a bus.
1: It's I know.
0: Like, it's like riding around in your house. The only thing is while I'm hanging out watching the big screen TV, mm-hmm. you know, on Market Street,
1: mm-hmm.
0: you'll need to be driving. But that's all. That's the only thing.
1: I already drive.
0: But you drive everywhere anyway.
1: I know.
0: So it would be no different from you.
1: I do not want to drive a big old bus.
0: It would just be about, you know, 45 or so feet longer than the SUV you drive right now. It's not a big difference. But anyway, you guys can check out the Siler Family at thesilerfamily.com. 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What we got coming up, Shel?
1: Jeff and Sherry Easter, I Need You.
0: There you go. Right here on Hope.

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0: God not only forgives, God forgets. 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
1: You know, and he's the only one that does that.
0: He's the only one that can.
1: It seems like we can forgive, but it's in us. We just don't forget.
0: Yeah, yeah. It is a big thing, a major difference between God and us, because God chooses to forget. Mm-hmm. When I forget something, it's by accident. And unfortunately, a lot of times I forget stuff that's kind of important. Like, I remember when I forgot one or two times when I was in high school to pick up my little brother from school.
1: Porky.
0: When he got out.

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0: You know, you really look nice this morning.
1: Well, thank you very much. I have on my blue shirt that I wear when I'm working at the office at the church or go to the hospital or whatever and see folks.
0: And you know, I really do take a lot of credit for your wardrobe.
1: Okay, now wait a minute. You just said I look nice today. And I picked this out to wear.
0: I know, but
1: you did
0: not
1: pick this out.
0: Everybody always asks me at church, did you get that shirt?
1: Yeah, but I mean, I picked out everything today.
0: I know, you did really well.
1: Thank you.
2: Without my help.
1: Thank you very much. You're going to pick my stuff out for tomorrow, though,
2: okay.
1: Right?
2: Okay.
1: I appreciate it.

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1: I just want to let you know what a blessing you are to me. You are my medicine every day.
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0: would you like to be hanging out with Lazarus Shell, having dinner one night? Now, a bunch of friends are hanging out at the house, and everybody's talking about, you know, kind of what big thing has gone on in their life. Well, we went on this trip, and we did this and whatever. And then, you know, Lazarus pops up with, Jesus raised me from the dead.
1: Could you just imagine?
0: I mean, the silence in the room. You know, the men are all probably saying after they leave, I don't think I want to hang out with Lazarus anymore.
1: Yeah, don't invite him over.
0: Yeah, he's always got the best story.

0: 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He who wishes a fire must put up with the smoke. To me, it means that the best things in life aren't free. They require an investment of patience and often of sacrifice. There's a proverb in the Bible that says something similar. If you want a clean barn, don't get an ox. But if you want a good harvest, an ox can make it happen. Life is filled with choices, and usually we have to give up something in order to get something. It's a wise man or woman who is willing to sacrifice to achieve the very best in life. This is David Jeremiah encouraging you to get on the road to new life. Discover God's choices on Route 66.
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up in the morning with Kevin and Shelley. Got something here for our men folk on Hope in the Morning today. We're looking at Philippians chapter 2, verse 10, and this is what it says. At the name of Jesus, every knee should bow in heaven and on earth and under the earth. Men, sometimes people can upset us. Sometimes we can be in traffic, somebody cuts us off, we get angry, we get upset. But a couple of things to remember. Number one, that person that cut us off, that person that did us wrong, God loves that person. Number one. Number two, one day every knee will bow before Jesus in heaven and on earth. And because of that, we don't have to consider whether someone is going to be put in their place or not, because one day everyone will be put in their place on their knees. And that includes us as well.

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0: Can you imagine being above the clouds? I cannot wait one day when God calls me home. I can't wait.
1: You mean to be above the clouds, not in an airplane?
0: No, not in an airplane, because I've been in plenty of planes.
1: Airplanes, yeah. I've been on a
0: life.
1: Few.
0: Yes.
1: Yeah. But to be above them,
0: yes,
1: and not in a plane, that would be so cool.
0: Mm-hmm.
1: Here's the King of Bears. What we needed. The Lord knows what we need. He knows what we want, but He provides what we need. You're listening to Hope.

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0: He's never going to leave
1: us.
0: He's never going to forsake us.
1: Mm, that's right, from Jesus' mouth. Mm-hmm.

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0: Mooney, yes siree, Hope in the Morning on Faith and Friends Friday, and you're hanging out with myself. I am still Kevin.
1: I am still Shelley.
0: And we have got some great stuff coming up for you this particular hour as well. I believe we've got Hope for Him, and we've got the weather coming up. You want to stick around for that for sure, see what we're looking at for this weekend. Who we got coming up right now, Shelley?
1: Endless Highway, He Will Hold You Through It All.

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1: Ooh, today 73 is the high, but there's going to be clouds up in that sky, but sunshine. Winds will be east, northeast, which is a little different, 5 to 10 miles per hour. Then tonight, the low will be 59 and still cloudy. Tomorrow will be 74 the high, and the low will be 63. 75% chance of rain.
0: Oh, wow.

0: 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Let's take some direction from the late Ralph Waldo Emerson, who wrote, "How do you measure success? To laugh often and much. To win the respect of intelligent people and the affection of children. 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This is to have succeeded." Say, how are you measuring success?
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0: Soap in the Morning with Kevin and Shelley. It's time to check out what Shell's got for our Ladies of Hope Radio today on Hope for Her.
1: Ladies, I want you to stay the course.
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1: The scripture says in Hebrews 10:23, let us hold fast the confession of our hope without wavering, for he who promised is faithful. And I'm going to tell you, every morning I get up and my feet hit the ground, the first thing I do, I say, thank you, Lord, for today. Mm. Lord, guide my ears, my eyes, and my heart. Let them be open to you to follow your lead and to have the faith with your guiding light. I ask this every morning when I get up. And ladies, I encourage you. I'm trying to empower you to do that. Every morning when you get up, ask God to just lead you, your eyes, your ears, and your heart. Let him have that heart open to his hope and his light. Because you may stumble. It's the truth. I mean, we all have things going on in our lives, but just keep your faith. Let the Lord grow in you so that you can show your family, your friends, your coworkers, the light of God.

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0: from the Guardians. Love it, love it, love it. I wonder if the next time they come to southeastern North Carolina, they'll be singing that song. I bet you they will.
1: I hope so.

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Just when you think joy isn't anywhere in sight, not even around a corner behind a cloud, boom, it shows up. I love what the Bible says in the book of Psalms. In Psalm 30, verse 3, it says this. Actually, starting in verse 4, it says, "Sing praises to the Lord, O you, his saints." By the way, that's us, those of us who've trusted Jesus as Savior. It says, "Give thanks to his holy name." And then I love this. "For his anger is but for a moment, and his favor is for a lifetime. Weeping may tarry for the night, but joy comes in the morning."

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0: Yep. Faith and Friends Friday. Hope in the morning.
1: You never know what's going to happen.
0: You never know what a day will bring, what a morning will bring. But you know for sure, every day, 24 hours a day, that Hope Radio is going to be playing you the best in Southern gospel music. We've got Hope for Him coming up. We've got the weather coming up. And right now, look who is going to be singing this song, Show.
1: Karen Peck and New River.
0: Oh, we love them. And they're singing about how we feel about so many of you. You are the keepers.

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0: It is time to check in with Shell Bell and find out what our Hope Radio weather forecast is looking like today.
1: Ooh, today 73 is the high, but there's going to be clouds up in that sky, but sunshine. Winds will be east northeast, which is a little different, 5 to 10 miles per hour. Then tonight the low will be 59 and still cloudy. Tomorrow will be 74 the high, and the low will be 63. 75% chance of rain.
0: Oh, wow.

0: You used to spend time in prayer. At least you tried to talk to God. But then for some reason, you stopped relying on prayer. Maybe after a while you forgot. It could be you didn't know for sure how to talk to God. Or maybe you just lost hope because you thought it was too hard for God. Or too hard for you. If you thought that, Billy Graham has some good news.
1: There is no problem too hard for God to solve. There's no prayer too hard for God to answer. Sometimes he says yes, sometimes he says no, and sometimes he says wait. But it's always answered if it's prayed according to his will in the name of the Lord Jesus Christ.
0: If you're struggling with something, we'd love to pray with you right now. Call 855-255-PRAY. It doesn't matter what time of day it is. We're here for you at 855-255-PRAY from the Billy Graham Evangelistic Association.
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4: Everyone's going through something. Everyone's got a burden to bear. We don't always see they're struggling.

Up in the Morning with Kevin and Shelley. Got something here for our men folk on Hope in the Morning today. We're looking at Philippians chapter 2, verse 10, and this is what it says. At the name of Jesus, every knee should bow in heaven and on earth and under the earth. Men, sometimes people can upset us. Sometimes we can be in traffic, somebody cuts us off, we get angry, we get upset. But a couple of things to remember. Number one, that person that cut us off, that person that did us wrong, God loves that person. Number one. Number two, one day every knee will bow before Jesus in heaven and on earth. And because of that, we don't have to consider whether someone is going to be put in their place or not, because one day everyone will be put in their place on their knees. And that includes us as well.

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1: more and more songs like that.
0: All morning long.
1: Tribute Quartet. Love some Tribute Quartet. And I love that song. I got to tell you this. So that song had just come out maybe a week or a couple weeks or so before Macodemus went to heaven.
0: Mm.
1: And one day we were sitting in the studio and that song came on and he said, "Hey, have you heard that?" And I said, "No, I haven't heard it yet." And we listened to it and man, he really liked that song. That was just cool.
0: We miss him.
1: We really, really, really do. But because of that garden tomb that Jesus got up and rose out of and today is empty, Macodemus is in heaven.
0: He's walking those streets of gold.
1: Yes, he is.
0: Tell you.
1: Here's the Mylan Hayes family right here on Hope.

reaching people behind on their bills, behind bars, and beyond hope with the news that hope springs eternal in Christ. 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

0: Triumphant Quartet, another one of the quartets I love.
1: You know them, you love them.
0: And we saw them in person.
1: Yeah,
0: they're just very nice people.
1: Spent a little bit of time with them right after the concert and talking to them. Really, really great guys. And we have had a great time today. Been a good Faith and Friends Friday. Shelly and I will be back on Sunday from 9 till noon on Sunday Drive. Shelly, you going to drive home today?
0: Yeah, just remember, everyone, what God has done for you. He's so faithful.
1: And while you're remembering that, remember this. God loves you, and God has a plan for your life.
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It's free. Well, I am Jeff Lum, a good Friday morning. Hey, we're kicking off the Mother's Day weekend, so appreciate you tuning in today and being a part of our listening family. 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

0: 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I know what that feels like.
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0: When life is hard, it's easy to forget that God has a good plan for our lives, but He does. 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He's even working the most difficult parts of our lives for our good and His glory. So my friend, when your life is really hard, don't give up. Keep going. 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

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Well, I am Jeff Lumen, Friday morning getting ready for the Mother's Day weekend. Shout out to moms today. Mom, the work you do every day, the meals, the prayers, the patience, no one applauds. Guess what? God sees all of that. Nothing's wasted in His kingdom. Every small act of love is planting seeds in your child's heart, perhaps your grandchild's heart, even when it feels unnoticed. Heaven celebrates your faithfulness. Happy Mother's Day from all of us here at Hope Radio.

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Well, I am Jeff Lumen, Friday morning getting ready for the Mother's Day weekend. Shout out to moms today. Mom, the work you do every day, the meals, the prayers, the patience, no one applauds. Guess what? God sees all of that. Nothing's wasted in His kingdom. Every small act of love is planting seeds in your child's heart, perhaps your grandchild's heart, even when it feels unnoticed. Heaven celebrates your faithfulness. Happy Mother's Day from all of us here at Hope Radio.

work you do every day, the meals, the prayers, the patience, no one applauds. Guess what? God sees all of that. Nothing's wasted in his kingdom. Every small act of love is planting seeds in your child's heart, perhaps your grandchild's heart, even when it feels unnoticed. Heaven celebrates your faithfulness. Happy Mother's Day from all of us here at Hope Radio.

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0: Hope Radio with Phillips and Banks and the Anthem. I am Jeff Lum, a good Friday morning, getting ready for the Mother's Day weekend. Hi, this is Hope Radio.
1: 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I listen to it in my car all the time, and it's just such a great pick-me-up when I'm feeling bad or having a hard day. And I just want to thank you, and just keep playing.

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Hope Radio, it's Brian Free and Assurance, and behind my praise, well, a happy Friday morning. We're getting ready for the Mother's Day weekend. You know, some days don't go as planned. You lose patience. You feel stretched, thin. You wonder if you're getting it right. But Mom, God's grace covers you too. You don't have to be perfect to be faithful. Just lean into God's mercy. It's enough for you and your family. And today, we are celebrating moms as we approach the Mother's Day weekend here on Hope Radio.

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0: Grove Radio's Gold City when it's gone for good. I am Jeff Lohman. A happy Friday morning. We're getting ready for the Mother's Day weekend. Appreciate so much you tuning in today and being a part of our listening family. Right now, it's the Lefevre Quartet on Your Hope Radio.
1: It was

Love is patient. Love is kind. Love forgives and holds no grudges. And of course, God is love. And for us here, that means our playlist is nothing but love songs, celebrating the love of God here on Hope Radio.

0: Listen to the words of this ancient proverb. He who wishes a fire must put up with the smoke. To me, it means that the best things in life aren't free. They require an investment of patience and often of sacrifice. There's a proverb in the Bible that says something similar. If you want a clean barn, don't get an ox. But if you want a good harvest, an ox can make it happen. Life is filled with choices, and usually we have to give up something in order to get something. It's a wise man or woman who is willing to sacrifice to achieve the very best in life. This is David Jeremiah encouraging you to get on the road to new life. 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

Show me the way from here. It's Paid in Full. Something my mother taught me, never underestimate the power of prayer. I had a praying mom. 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Even when you don't see immediate results, God is moving. God is working. 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So keep praying and believe that God hears every word.

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0: Hope Radio's to Perry's and By the Blood. Well, I am Jeff Lemon, a good Friday morning. We're getting ready for the Mother's Day weekend. Hi, this is Hope Radio.
1: I listen to y'all every day on the way to work and on going home from work. 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And listening to some words, Lord, that the songs play and that they say, and it's just an inspiration because nobody knows what anybody's going through and the struggles that they have in the life. And the words, a lot of times, the songs that play that helps the struggles along life way, because it's almost like the song that they're listening to is what's going on in their own life. And it's helped me so much in my own life. It feeds my heart. It feeds my spirit. It just helps all the way around.

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You'll notice the music around here is full of hope, grace, and truth. In your face, refreshing gospel. 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

not once brag of perfection. Some days I take stumbling spells, but I ask the Lord for correction, and that ocean of grace never fails. I owe him my deepest devotion. I'm washed in his blood and I'm free. His mercy and grace fills that ocean. Now my guilt

Hope Radio and the Inspirations on this Friday morning. I am Jeff Lohman. Would you agree that motherhood can be exhausting? I know that's true. Even being a grandmother can be exhausting. But here's what I've discovered is that God offers strength that doesn't run dry. So just remember today, as we are approaching the Mother's Day weekend, God's strength is made perfect in your weakness. He will carry you through today. And happy Mother's Day from all of us here at Hope Radio.

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It's the lunch hour, and we are getting ready for the Mother's Day weekend. 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

0: You used to spend time in prayer. At least you tried to talk to God. But then for some reason, you stopped relying on prayer. Maybe after a while you forgot. It could be you didn't know for sure how to talk to God. Or maybe you just lost hope because you thought it was too hard for God. Or too hard for you. If you thought that, Billy Graham has some good news.
1: There is no problem too hard for God to solve. There's no prayer too hard for God to answer. Sometimes he says yes, sometimes he says no, and sometimes he says wait. But it's always answered if it's prayed according to his will in the name of the Lord Jesus Christ.
0: If you're struggling with something, we'd love to pray with you right now. 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It doesn't matter what time of day it is. We're here for you at 855-255-PRAY from the Billy Graham Evangelistic Association.
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Friday afternoon, lunch hour, getting ready for the Mother's Day weekend. You know, it's so easy to compare yourself to other moms. If you're a mom today, a grandmother today, it's so easy to compare, right? But God didn't call you to be them. God did not call you to be other moms or other grandmothers. He called you to be you. In Christ, you are already enough. So trust that God has equipped you for your unique family and your unique calling. 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

0: Hope Radio is paid in full, and what victory. 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

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Hard trials will soon be over. Well, I am Jeff Lohman. A good Friday afternoon. Getting ready for the Mother's Day weekend. You know, God isn't just present in church. He's there in your home as well. And yes, he's even there in the laughter, the chaos, even the quiet moments. He is always there with you. As you love and serve your family, you are living out your faith in powerful ways.

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1: Hope Radio and the Triumphant Quartet. It's Deep Waters. Well, I am Jeff Lohman. A good Friday afternoon. We're getting ready for the Mother's Day weekend. As always, we appreciate you being a part of our family. Hope to encourage you today with the best in Southern gospel music.
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0: 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Hello, I'm Chuck Swindoll. Let's take some direction from the late Ralph Waldo Emerson, who wrote, "How do you measure success? To laugh often and much. To win the respect of intelligent people and the affection of children. 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To appreciate beauty. 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To leave the world a bit better, whether by a healthy child, a redeemed social condition, or a job well done. To know even one other life has breathed because you lived. This is to have succeeded." Say, how are you measuring success?
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Hope Radio, it's Mark Bishop and Home. I am Jeff Lohman, getting ready for the Mother's Day weekend. Hey, Mom, the faith that you live out today is building a legacy. Your children are watching how you trust God, how you love, how you persevere. And those moments matter more than you know. You're shaping hearts for generations to come. 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

0: Health Radio, it's Todd and Rhonda Nealon. It's called For Moments Like These. Well, I am Jeff Lohman, getting ready for the Mother's Day weekend. Let me grab the phone. Hi, this is Hope Radio.
1: You know, I've been listening to you guys for a long, long time, and I never called in, you know. As you get more into the Word, and I don't want to take too much of your time because I know you're busy, but, you know, the more and more I got into the Word over the years, the more I realized, I just want to say, you know, man, just thank you. Thank you for doing what you do. Because, listening to music is great. The only way that is going to, you know, change me is getting into the Word. I already know that. I mean, but it's been a while since, I'd said, you know, thank you to anybody like yourself, you know. It's the little things like that that matter. So I really appreciate you guys being on the radio. Just so positive of he's feeding his kids just such great things in their, oh, man, that's awesome. That's amazing.

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Well, that's going to wrap things up for me for this Friday afternoon. Matt Wall is on the way next at 2 o'clock. I'll be back with you Monday morning at 10. In the meantime, have an awesome Mother's Day weekend from Your Hope Radio. Darkness.

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Hello, I'm glad you're with me. My name is Matt Wall, and I just want to encourage you today to stick around. A great list of all your favorite Southern Gospel songs is has been arranged, handpicked just for you here on Hope Radio. Well, tonight we are mostly cloudy and down to 59 for the low. Chance of showers early tomorrow. And showers and thunderstorms likely through the afternoon, a high of 77. And then for tomorrow night, showers, thunderstorms overnight down to 63. Sunday, mostly cloudy, high near 82, and a chance of a shower, about a 30% chance for Sunday. And then for Monday, likely showers in the afternoon with a high near 81. So we're getting some of that rain back from all that dryness we had just a couple of weeks ago here in the Hope Radio listening area.

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0: A rainbow is a gift from God, and it reminds us of His everlasting covenant. You know, rainbows appear as the sun shines through the clouds after a storm. They remind me that my God is a promise keeper. When the storms of life come my way, I'm usually focused on how I feel, overwhelmed, afraid, alone. Well, God's been encouraging me to change my perspective. He's encouraging me to look for His promises in the middle of the storm. It's my hope that you and I will stop looking at the fear that exists within the storms of life and instead ask God to give us eyes to see Him. God's promises are true, my friend, even in the middle of the storm. This is Dr. Joy with Joy Time on Hope Radio 88.5.
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Poet Voices and I Remember Lost on Hope Radio. And from the book of Romans chapter 12, further instructions from the Apostle Paul for God's people. How to live together, how to care for one another. Romans 12, 17. Repay no one evil for evil. Have regard for good things in the sight of all men. If it is possible, as much as it depends on you, live peaceably with all men. Beloved, do not avenge yourselves, but rather give place to wrath, for it is written, "Vengeance is mine, I will repay," says the Lord.

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reaching people behind on their bills, behind bars, and beyond hope with the news that hope springs eternal in Christ. 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

That's Jonathan Wilburn. Grace is sufficient. Here on Your Hope Radio. Well, hello, I'm Matt Wall. Thank you for joining me. Be sure, if you haven't done so yet, to ask for your free Hope Radio window sticker. 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

That Troubled on Hope Radio. So glad you're here. And I do hope you will stick around. Join me for some of your favorite Southern Gospel songs to encourage you and to lift you up. Mostly cloudy tonight, down to 59. Rain in the forecast tomorrow. Possible thunderstorms up to 77. Back down to 63 tomorrow night with showers. A chance of showers on Sunday, about a 30% chance Sunday with a high of 82.

0: 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Hello, I'm Chuck Swindoll. 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

The Mark Doubled Family ain't looking for trouble on Hope Radio. Today, our scripture, Romans chapter 12. I've been in this chapter for a few days now, sharing with you some of the instructions that the Apostle Paul wrote to the church in Rome that apply so well, of course, to you and me. Romans 12, verses 17 through 19. Repay no one evil for evil. Have regard for good things in the sight of all men. If it is possible, as much as it depends on you, live peaceably with all men. Beloved, do not avenge yourselves, but rather give place to wrath. For it is written, "Vengeance is mine, I will repay," says the Lord.

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Some days I take stumbling spells, but I ask the Lord for correction, and that ocean of grace never fails. I owe him my deepest devotion. I'm washed in his blood and I'm free. His mercy and grace fills that ocean. Now my guilt

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Ivan Parker, feeling at home in the presence of Jesus on Hope Radio. Well, I want to welcome you to the drive home, and I want everyone to please pay attention, be very, very safe on the road. Tonight, we're going to be cloudy and down to 59, and rain in the forecast for tomorrow, possibly a tenth to quarter inch of rain, possibly heavy during thunderstorms, high of 77 tomorrow, and then showers overnight tomorrow night down to 63. Sunday, about a 30% chance of rain, high of 82. Monday, showers likely all through the day. Possible thunderstorms in the afternoon, and a high of 81 for your Monday.

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0: When we feel safe, we can relax. We can be ourselves. So where do you feel the most safe? The Bible tells us that God is our safe place. He's our refuge. And sometimes life spins out of control and we're not sure what to do. But my friend, during those times, we need to run to God. You see, with Him, we find peace, we find strength, we find safety. It's so important to remember that God is with us. He promises to never leave us. He is our refuge. 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

Tribute Quartet, So Many Reasons on Hope Radio. And from the book of Romans, chapter 12, verses 17 through 19. Repay no one evil for evil. Have regard for good things in the sight of all men. If it is possible, as much as it depends on you, live peaceably with all men. Beloved, do not avenge yourselves, but rather give place to wrath. For it is written, "Vengeance is mine, I will repay, says the Lord."

Can't sleep? Hope Radio Overnight is here when you need us, with music to keep you company and soothe your thoughts. The gospel is good all the time and anytime. 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

Love is patient. Love is kind. Love forgives and holds no grudges. And of course, God is love. And for us here, that means our playlist is nothing but love songs, celebrating the love of God here on Hope Radio.

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0: you used to spend time in prayer. At least you tried to talk to God. But then for some reason, you stopped relying on prayer. Maybe after a while you forgot. It could be you didn't know for sure how to talk to God. Or maybe you just lost hope because you thought it was too hard for God. Or too hard for you. If you thought that, Billy Graham has some good news.
1: There is no problem too hard for God to solve. There's no prayer too hard for God to answer. Sometimes he says yes, sometimes he says no, and sometimes he says wait. But it's always answered if it's prayed according to his will in the name of the Lord Jesus Christ.
0: If you're struggling with something, we'd love to pray with you right now. 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It doesn't matter what time of day it is. We're here for you at 855-255-PRAY from the Billy Graham Evangelistic Association.
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0: Listen to the words of this ancient proverb. He who wishes a fire must put up with the smoke. To me, it means that the best things in life aren't free. They require an investment of patience and often of sacrifice. There's a proverb in the Bible that says something similar. If you want a clean barn, don't get an ox. But if you want a good harvest, an ox can make it happen. Life is filled with choices, and usually we have to give up something in order to get something. It's a wise man or woman who is willing to sacrifice to achieve the very best in life. This is David Jeremiah encouraging you to get on the road to new life. Discover God's choices on Route 66.
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